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0: 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Well, someone's gonna say goodbye though. But it's gonna be for later at 3 o'clock. It's gonna be me. We're still enjoying the last few minutes of our program this afternoon. This is George and Dear Heart. Diba yung mga aligot-gut sa mga puso na ilalabas through our love songs. And I'm so, so happy that we are enjoying this kind of weather too. It's kind of perfect actually sa ating mga piniplay na love songs. And for all your feelings. Gusto ko yung feelings. Lahat na pakiramdam ninyo. Yeah? Yeah. So let's check on some messages here. Mommy Elaine Gales, magandang hapon po at ang Gales family. Tatay Nicolas, name it. O sina Ma'am Jeline at si Sir Glenn. Ayan, maraming salamat po. 1404, Momo din pala kay Ate Carla. Thank you, Ate Carla. Oh, shout out, listening now. Hi sa kaniyang sister na si Marilo Insu and sis Edna and brother Boy Magtasos. Nga taga Makasandi. Salamat, George. Thank you sa may kapisnon kauswagan. Ang ating minamahal dyan na si Ate Miriam Acera. Thank you for always listening. Thank you, Ate. I miss you too. Oh, ito naman, Sir Eddie Kenya. Magandang hapon sa Maramag Bukidnon. Shout out dyan sa Noisky Food House. And to all of you who are listening there. Ayan ang mga staff nila na si Janet Hermoso, Lori Praja, Inday Maynila, EJ Chavez, Dina Kenya, Maylene Llamoso, Chesa Kenya, si Apple at sa kanilang new staff na si Grace. Ayan, maraming salamat po sa inyong pakikinig. Let me read the rest of the messages mamaya ha. 248 now. Going on, moving on rather to our final set. Keep it right here sa Heart FM. Ang radyo ng heart ko.
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Ang sakit naman. 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But I'm gonna be seeing you tomorrow, okay? 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Also, 9 a.m. to 11 a.m. That's gonna be us and Dr. Heart for Music from the Heart. 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SSK Fiberglass, magandang hapon po. 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Tama ba? 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Thank you, thank you. 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Hi, Ma'am C. Joy. Sabi niya, count me in. Hi, gorgeous, gorgeous George. thank you from Olapi Compound, NHA Kauswagan. Listening always. 0159. 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Eric Danlag from Tibas sa Damon Cagadas. 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Miss Jenny, Miss Jenny Lou, Miss Jensky, Miss Bonalos La Chica. 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Ayan, hi to Miss Lingards din, the Chica Queen. 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Hi kay Mommy Marilyn o Mommy Roxanne Macha, Wilma Osorno, Lorimer Sakala, Menard Tismo, Dudes Tismo, si Teti Tismo, and of course Clark Montevon and BBQ family. Hi sweethearts! I gotta turn you over now to Jason Steele para sa kanyang Heart Afternoon Drive, alright? You guys have a great one. Spread love. And that virus and beacon in all days and in all ways. This has been George. You guys take good care. At manatili na katutok dito sa Heart FM. Ang heart ng radyo ko. 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Bye. Take care.

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